0: 4 su sata. 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
3: And a warm welcome to all of our listeners. My name is Nikola Badovinac, and these are the top stories for Friday, the 22nd of May, 2026. Mirta Matić sworn in as president of the Supreme Court. Ministry lauds success of military training program. Petra Marcinko reaches WTA finals in Rabat. Mirta Matić was sworn in as president of the Supreme Court, a position left vacant following the death of Radovan Dobronić in March last year. Matić takes office just days after the tragic killing of a teenager in Drniš by a convicted murderer. The new Supreme Court president said she would do everything in her power to restore public trust in the judicial system. Mirta Matić and Parliament Speaker Gordan Jandroković.
4: We must determine the reasons behind the court's inaction and the omissions that occurred. This represents a failure towards all citizens of this country who are understandably losing confidence in the judiciary. They see cases dragging on for years, proceedings ending due to statutes of limitations and inconsistent court practice. We must restore the trust of citizens in the judiciary, but that cannot be achieved through words and promises alone. It requires visible and concrete changes. The efficient and independent work of judicial institutions is essential for strengthening citizens' trust in institutions and for further reinforcing the state and democratic order. The consistent and uniform application of the law is crucial to ensuring legal certainty. Achieving these goals requires close cooperation among all stakeholders, with the central role belonging to the Supreme Court, which from today is headed by Mirta Matić.
3: The murder, which has shaken the nation, has renewed calls for harsher prison sentences. Attorney General Ivan Turudić.
5: I have nothing against life sentences. I think it would be a good solution. Only two European countries do not have life imprisonment. In the 2000s, a criminal code with such a possibility was passed. However, it failed at the Constitutional Court because it was not passed by a qualified majority.
3: The early success of the reintroduction of mandatory basic military training has given fresh momentum to efforts to modernize the armed forces and strengthen the reserves. At today's conference titled Croatian Europe at a Turning Point, it was noted that 150 million euro has been invested in the domestic defense industry over the past 2 years. Defense Minister Ivan Anušić and Professor Gordan Akrap.
4: When it comes to Croatia's security, the state and the defense industry must stand united in strategy and vision. There is no room for political squabbles. The future of the Croatian state and the security of its people depend on it. The same applies to the European Union and NATO. Croatia, in line with the NATO Charter and fundamental European treaties, must be capable of ensuring the continuity of its existence, security, and independence in order to be able to rely on the support of its NATO allies and the European Union. This cannot be achieved without investing in both defensive and offensive capabilities.
3: On the second day of a two-day meeting of NATO foreign ministers, Secretary General Mark Rutte described the alliance's unity as ironclad. The remarks come amid ongoing tensions within the military alliance over spending, burden-sharing, and the lack of support among European allies for the U.S.-Israeli war against Iran.
6: I know some have been questioning that bond, and perhaps even questioning the resolve of this alliance to remain united in the face of an adversary. So let me be crystal clear. Allies' commitment to Article 5 is ironclad. Our resolve and ability to defend every ally is absolute. Were anyone to be foolish as to attack us, the response would be devastating.
3: The SDP and Možemo from the left-leaning opposition were in Zabok today as part of a two-month nationwide campaign highlighting the impact of sustained high inflation. Party leaders said government support for foreign corporations and big banks has contributed to rising living costs, particularly in food, housing and energy. Siniša Hajdaš Dončić and Sandra Benčić.
5: By investing in domestic agricultural production, we can create a market surplus that will help stabilize the price of certain products. We cannot promise results within 6 months, but within 2 to 2.5 years, we certainly can. We specifically called for a windfall profits tax because large corporations profit during times of crisis. They exploit citizens to increase their own profits. Did the government introduce such a measure? No, it did not.
3: The Olympic Committee today appointed Sandra Čolak as acting president until the completion of internal elections. The move comes one day after longtime president Zlatko Mateša resigned from his position amid a growing corruption scandal involving several sports federations and allegations of personal misconduct. Prime Minister Andrej Plenković sat down for an exclusive interview with the Voice of Croatia to discuss the Week of Croats Abroad, a rich cultural program designed to forge stronger ties between Croatia and its diaspora community, which gets underway on May 25th. The new national celebration will be held annually in the last week of May.
7: I think it's an excellent initiative. I expect a large number of people to attend the cultural programs taking place across Zagreb County starting on May 25th. This will send a strong message of unity among all Croats. Everyone is welcome to join the Statehood Day celebrations and the concert at the National Theater. This is a valuable opportunity to strengthen ties between Croats abroad and those in Croatia, because, as we all know, we are one nation.
3: And that wraps up the news, sports, and weather are next.
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3: In tennis, Croatia's Petra Marcinko has reached the finals of the Morocco Open, a WTA 250 series tournament underway in Rabat. The 20-year-old will play Angelina Kalinina of Ukraine on Saturday for a shot at the title. The forecast for Saturday calls for mostly sunny skies. Moderate clouds in areas of the continent after midday. Winds out of the northeast, while the Adriatic coast will get a strong northeasterly with gale force gusts in places, especially during the first half of the day. Morning lows of 11 to 16 degrees Celsius in the interior and from 16 to 21 on the coast will give it a daytime highs of between 25 and 30 degrees around the continent. And that wraps up the news. Be sure to follow us on social media. For the entire team here at the Voice of Croatia, this is Nikola Badovinac wishing you a pleasant remainder of the day.
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3: And a warm welcome to all of our listeners. My name is Nikola Badovinac, and these are the top stories for Saturday, the 23rd of May, 2026. Croatia marks formation of armed forces. World War II victims reburied in special ceremony. Petar Marcinko wins first WTA title. A ceremony today marked 35 years since the formation of the Croatian Armed Forces. On May 28, 1991, the country held its first military parade featuring army and police units. This laid the foundation for the victorious Croatian army that successfully defended the country during the Greater Serbian Aggression and the Homeland War. Deputy Prime Minister and Minister of Croatian Veterans, Tomo Medved.
4: This is where the first four Guards Brigades were formed. Our Tigers, Thunder, Martins, and Spiders. Later, another three Guards Brigades were formed. This was the forming of the core of the future of the Croatian Armed Forces, the core of the victorious army, the people who would stand in defense of the Republic of Croatia, people who would defend the Croatian homeland and carry out brilliant operations to liberate our occupied territories as a result of the Greater Serbian War of Aggression.
3: 36 victims of communist and partisan crimes committed in the aftermath of the Second World War were laid to rest in Varaždin County today. Over the past decade, investigators have examined 96 sites across Croatia, recovering the remains of at least 2,300 victims. The government says it condemns all totalitarian regimes and believes that every victim deserves dignity and a proper burial. Minister Medved and Deputy Parliament Speaker Ivan Penava.
4: The message here is about our focus on finding victims of the Second World War and especially those of the post-war period, to find them, anthropologically process them, prepare them for burial and organize their burial just as we did here today. On the one hand, finding their remains and giving them a dignified burial after spending decades in unmarked pits, beaten and murdered without trial, without justice, killed in a brutal way. The minister provided us with the details, shot in the head or blunt force trauma to the head, naked, barefoot, bound with wire. It shakes you to the core. Obviously, as a human, this can't leave you with any positive emotions.
3: The Walk for Life was held in Osijek today. Organizers say the event aims to promote the legal protection of life from conception. For the first time since the initiative began, the pro-life march is being held in 19 cities across the country.
4: We are here today to support life for all those little ones who cannot fight for themselves. People today are lost in the nuance of what to do in this or that situation. But ultimately, God calls on us to do good. We also want to support all mothers who may be in some doubt, who don't really see a way out, to let them know that there is always a way out and you just have to make a decision and ask for help. This year, with this walk, we want to thank all the mothers who chose life, in spite of difficult prenatal diagnoses and in spite of the difficult situations they found themselves in.
3: The Faculty of Transport and Traffic Sciences in Zagreb held an open-door event for children today, aimed at promoting traffic safety through education and prevention. The initiative comes amid a dramatic 300% increase in injuries involving electric scooters over the past year. Dean Marko Šoštarić.
4: New technology has brought us electric scooters. Unfortunately, they can be very dangerous and pose a serious safety risk in traffic. However, when used responsibly, with riders wearing proper safety gear and following the rules of the road, electric scooters can become a safe and practical form of transportation.
3: Lastly, a public health event at Bundek Park drew attention to the importance of early detection and prevention of melanoma. Dermatologists from some of the city's leading medical institutions examined suspicious moles and skin blemishes while offering expert advice free of charge. Dermatologist Maria Buljan.
4: Regular self-examination is extremely important. People should routinely check their skin and pay attention to anything new, unusual, or suspicious. By suspicious, we mean spots or changes that have multiple colors, are very dark, have irregular edges, or are growing or changing over time. Any changes like these should be checked by a family doctor, who can then decide whether further evaluation or treatment is needed.
3: And that wraps up the news. Sports and weather are next.
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3: In tennis, Croatia's Petra Marcinko won the Morocco Open after Ukraine's Angelina Kalinina was forced to retire during the second set. Thanks to her first ever title on the main WTA Tour, Marcinko will climb to 51st on the latest world rankings. Champion discus thrower Sandra Elkasevic has announced on social media that she will skip the 2026 season in order to concentrate on the next World Championships and the 2028 Olympics in Los Angeles.
4: For as long as I can remember, my life has been measured in meters, medals, and the constant drive to win. That's why this decision has been incredibly difficult. After years of intense training and competition, my body and mind need time to recover and reset. With no World Championships scheduled in 2026, this is the right moment to pause, recharge, and focus on the future. My goal remains clear: the 2027 World Championships in Beijing and the 2028 Olympic Games in Los Angeles.
3: The domestic football league season wrapped up today in the nation's capital. Dinamo fans celebrated despite clinching the title several weeks ago. Hajduk finished in a distant second, while Varaždin took third place after finishing 1 point ahead of defending champions Rijeka. The forecast for Sunday calls for mostly sunny skies and hot to very hot. Winds out of the northeast and north, while the Adriatic coast will get a moderate to strong northeasterly with gale force gusts in places. Morning lows of 10 to 15 degrees Celsius in the interior and from 17 to 22 on the coast will give way to daytime highs of between 27 and 30 degrees around the country. And looking at the days ahead, mostly sunny skies and very hot in the interior till midweek. Light rain and possible thunderstorms on Monday and Wednesday as heavier clouds move in. Mostly sunny and hot along the coast as well. Clouds to move in from the north, increasing the chance of rain on Monday and Wednesday. Winds out of the northeast and northwest. And that wraps up the news. Be sure to follow us on social media. For the entire team here at the Voice of Croatia, this is Nikola Badovinac wishing you a pleasant remainder of the day.
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